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1: 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We're going to dance. We're going to dance. And have some

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2: Those of you who go out and stay out all night and have the next day, expect us to be home when you get there. But let me tell you something, the sisters are not going for that no more. 'Cause we realize two things, that you aren't doing anything.

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Maybe it's 'cause I got a little bit older. Maybe it's all that I've been through.

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They say that we're out of control and some say we're sinners, but don't let them ruin our beautiful rhythm.

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2: 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So you screwed up, you're gonna be